It's Blues Whiskey Bay. I will stay drunk all the time. All the time. If the blues was whiskey, I would stay drunk all of the time. Now, if I get drunk, babe, I would leave you behind. I would leave you behind.

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1: I sure is beat.
0: You can't lay by his side.
1: Can't even pick that up no more.
0: I ain't got no water, father.
1: Well, you better start running.
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1: You said it.
0: You can't get from this cabin.
1: No, I done been wild.

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0: Rocking chair. Remember old Aunt Harriet?
1: Yeah, long in heaven she be gay. Let's see.
0: Way up in heaven she be.
1: I hope.

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Love that's fresh and still unspoiled. Love that's only

I'd like to sample my supply. Who's prepared to pay the price for a trip

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0: 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Send your father to me. Yeah, that.
1: Onze horas e 58 minutos.

young love for sale. Love that's fresh and still unspoiled. Love that's only

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Who's prepared to pay the price for a trip to paradise? Love for sale. Let the poet's pipe of

those fabulous flights, a trip to the moon on gossamer wings, just one of those things. If we thought a bit,